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1: 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It is very easy to say yes. Tony Blair.

0: 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Quote of the day.
1: 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Insinyur Soekarno.

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1: 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Thomas Edison.